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1: I don't need to hear anything from anybody. 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Play offense, not defense. If you play hard and you play the game right, nobody really gets on you. 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Just play the game one way. You hit a ball in the gap, run. Boom, coming in hot.
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1: Denver, you are the greatest crowd we've ever had. 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

0: Kate in Dallas. Shh. My little secret.
1: Hey, my little secret is I'm about to make some major money off the back of a major hardware retailer.
2: Were you the penny guy? I've seen this on TikTok where you find things that are only being sold for a penny for like an hour a day and you buy 50 of them and sell them. Are you the penny guy?
1: That's not me.
2: No.
1: That's, I do love that guy. But this is part of the reason I'm calling why it's a secret is I'm feeling a little bit sheepish about it. So I ordered this very expensive tool from, again, just one of the major hardware retailers.
2: Unnamed hardware retailer.
1: Yeah, one of them. And it was expensive. It's a crimper, if you don't know. It's a nice tool. I was just going to splurge on myself, you know.
2: And not for your hair. This is for metal. This is for decorative things. This is for, yeah, you've got a lot of uses, right. But they're not cheap.
1: No, no. I spent nearly $1,000 on this one crimper.
2: Yeah.
1: Right. And I wanted a good one. I started getting more into metalwork, and I wanted something nice, so I splurged. And lo and behold, it shows up to my door, and this box is huge and heavy, heavier than I expected. And I open it up, and there's three of these things in there. And
3: you called them back and told them it was a mistake, right?
1: I was like, okay, well.

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0: your music.
1: Hey, what's up, everybody? This is Jason Aldean.
2: Hey, I'm Shaboozy.
0: Anywhere.
3: I'm Tim McGraw.
4: Come on, Liz. What's going on, guys? This is Post Malone.
0: Anytime, at home on your smart speaker. 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

0: Kincaid in Dallas. Remember how I always say I'm pretty sure we only have about 8 or 9 listeners. That's all we have. And I think out of the 8 or 9 listeners we have, I think 3 of them are a lot like me. They're very impatient, Dallas. They don't like waiting and they hate those things we do, the teases. Hey, in a little bit, I'll tell you about this and this and this, and that's coming up. And you got to wait 2 songs. Mm-hmm. I think they hate that. So,
1: yeah, there's a TV station that does that I won't even watch because it drives crazy.
0: I know which TV station you're talking about. Well, the worst thing is they often forget to pay off the tease.
1: Right.
0: And so you're waiting. I waited one time an hour for them to get to the story about the slot machine. They never did.
1: Yeah.
0: Anyway, so this is your instant gratification tease, okay? We're going to give you the tease, and then we're going right into but wait. So there's no waiting. It's like, you know, we're teasing you with food and putting it right down by your face.
1: I like
0: that. So here we go. All right, here's your tease. All right. Remember the AI robot that school district in New York wanted to put in the classroom?
1: Yeah.
0: And it looked like it was a sure thing?
1: Mm-hmm.
0: Guess who's reconsidering, because there's all sorts of backlash, including the ties the company has to an adult-themed robot.
1: Oh, my goodness.
0: Yeah, there's a lot here. Dallas?
1: I'm going to tell you about 16 sniffing stops. Lauren?
2: Well, if I'm going to tell you about, if you've ever felt overwhelmed while shopping, you're not alone because stores are starting to implement something.
1: Oh.
0: All of it's coming up.
3: But wait, there's more. Kincaid in Dallas.
0: See, I told you. How quick was that? Don't say that, please, Marcus. All right, remember that rural school district in New York State? They paused their plan to introduce the $60,000 AI-powered humanoid robot named Sally after backlash from state officials, of course, the teachers and residents in the state. The robot was intended to help high school students learn robotics and tech skills, but concerns erupted over student data privacy and the robot's manufacturer, which apparently might have ties to a company that produces hyper-realistic robots for other uses. The state education commissioner...
1: Oh, you mean like Peach Pass robots?
2: Like adult-only robots?
1: Yeah.
0: Yes.
2: Okay.
1: Oh.
0: The state education commissioner questioned the robot's role after it was described as a tutoring platform, while the teachers union argued that the robots have no place in classrooms and feared it signaled a move towards replacing actual real-life educators. The district insisted that Sally's not going to collect personal data, record audio or video, access the internet, and that all the content stored locally. The company that produces the unit is a purpose-built, says it's purpose-built for education and not repurposed from adult products. The district says that the robot is meant to expose students in an isolated community. I don't like the word exposed.
1: Yeah, I know.
0: In an isolated community to emerging technology, but some residents remain skeptical, of course, arguing that the school should invest in, wow, imagine this, more human staff instead of AI tools. The pilot program is on hold right now while privacy agreements are reviewed and community outreach continues. I would be okay if this never happened. I don't even live there.
1: I don't like that.
2: And neither do I. So they paid all this money for this robot, so it wasn't cheap.
0: They paid them yet.
2: Okay, I was going to say, because now if they decide not to go through with it, do they get that money back?
0: Good question. I remember that they were worried about privacy concerns initially, where you weren't going to be addressed by it was supposed to be a teaching assistant, not an actual teacher, but you were going to be addressed as hello student 7462. You weren't.
2: I
1: hate that.
0: Yeah, I don't like it either. As useful as AI is, and we're doing so many things with it, I think you're going to see more and more of a backlash, and we'll crave more human interaction.
1: Well, robots don't show love.
2: Yeah.
1: They don't show love and compassion and feelings. Mm-hmm. You know, if you've got a robot in a classroom.
0: Somebody right now just said, same thing with my spouse, then you need to leave and find somebody else.
1: I'm just saying, in a classroom, kids need that. I mean, everybody needs love and compassion and that kind of stuff.
0: Teachers are so important. They're the
1: very
0: most
1: important
0: person we have to help out our kids.
1: Yep.
0: And I don't like the robots. I'm sorry.
1: Don't like it.
0: But wait, there's more from Dallas.
1: There's a new poll of 1,800 dog owners revealing the ideal walk lasts 1 hour and 7 minutes, and it includes 16 sniffing opportunities and features water for splashing. Open fields, woodlands, and parks ranked as top preferred settings alongside chances to meet around 3 friendly dogs. Safety was the top priority for 55% of the owners. But most of them said, you know, we just like to get out. We like to walk, but we need 1 hour, 7 minutes, and 16 places to sniff.
0: An hour.
2: That's a long time.
0: Yeah.
2: In this heat right now, that's a long walk. But yeah, 1 hour walk is usually probably what I would do with my dog. But I feel like 16 stops, she'll sniff everything.
1: Oh, gosh.
0: Save
1: mine
0: that.
1: Will, too.
2: Probably 1,600 stops.
1: Yeah. Owners say that they would travel up to 7 miles for the perfect outing.
2: Yeah. To make sure I give her like a nice... clean walk with open space.
1: If you got to bring Zion out to the farm.
2: I'd love to.
1: She'll be sniffing all day.
2: Oh, she would have a sniff fest there.
1: Yeah.
0: I would travel 28 miles to go to the good Arby's back in the day. So that's got a
1: 28?
0: Dog. 28?
1: Yeah. Did you sniff it?
0: Oh, yeah. Oh. Absolutely.
1: You sniff the meat?
0: Sniffs. Oh, of course. You got to sniff the meat.
1: Wow.
0: Uh-huh.
2: Lauren? Okay.
1: I'm not touching that.
0: Lauren, last time you went to Arby's, did you sniff the meat?
2: I don't think so.
0: No.
2: No, it wasn't for me.
0: I'm telling you, the Jamocha shake is the most underrated shake there ever was. Get to an Arby's and get the... They're not paying me. It's the best milkshake I've ever had in my entire life.
2: I don't know if I've ever been to an Arby's, actually.
0: Girl, let's get to one.
2: All right, let's go.
0: Sorry.
2: Okay. If you've ever felt overwhelmed while shopping, a lot of stores are starting to notice. Sephora is the latest retailer to roll out what is called quiet hours or sensory-friendly shopping hours. So during those times, stores will lower the music, dim some of the visual distractions, and create a calmer environment for customers. The idea is to help people who may be sensitive to things like bright lights, loud noises, strong smells, or crowded spaces. Experts say it can be easily and especially helpful for neurodivergent shoppers and parents with sensory-sensitive children.
0: Oh, yeah.
2: So Sephora joins other businesses like Walmart, Target, Chuck E. Cheese. They have all introduced sensory-friendly hours in recent years. And retailers are finding it's good for business, too. When shoppers feel comfortable, they're more likely to take their time and enjoy the experience instead of rushing in and out.
0: Oh, it's good for them. Absolutely. And movie theaters are doing the same thing with certain matinee showings being a sensory-positive experience for... My kids got sensory issues, so
2: really?
0: I totally understand this. Yeah.
2: So what do they do for the movie theater?
0: They'll leave the lights on a little bit too, and the music won't be as loud.
2: Okay.
0: For kids who have those, because it's really scary for some kids when the music's just booming.
1: I hate going somewhere to shop and the music is so
2: loud.
1: Same,
0: girl.
2: Yeah.
0: I
1: hate that.
2: And they have those harsh fluorescent lights above you, and they're talking to you, trying to pressure you. Do you need help with anything? No. I'm good. I'm good. I'm just looking. Well, have you seen this? No, I'm good. I'm good. Yeah. I'm just here looking.
1: I've told them a couple of times. Hey, can you turn that music down? I can't even think.
0: Do you have this in a double X?
2: Do you just remember the old days at like Abercrombie and Hollister?
0: I just was going to say Hollister.
2: It would be pitch black in there. Mm-hmm. It would smell. There would be a perfume bomb going off. And the music was so loud.
1: I know.
0: This is what it was like to shop at Hollister back in 2011. The music like this, right?
2: Yeah.
0: And then it would, like a cologne bottle exploded at Hollister.
1: And you are so right about that.
2: And some like 16-year-old vocal fry, hey, can I help you find anything today?
1: Yeah.
2: This crop top and low-rise jeans would look so good on you, girl.
1: Yeah.
2: Low-rise jeans.
0: Can I have a request for the second time we do But Wait, There's More?
2: What?
0: Can I have Vocal Fry Lauren make an appearance?
2: The whole time?
0: The whole time.
2: I don't think the listeners want that.
0: I'll sign off on it.
1: Yeah, I think it's funny.
2: Okay, we can do it. But wait, that's all.
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7: Be honest with me here, Dallas. 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
7: Is it just better when he's just in his room all week long, 7 days a week?
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8: Yeah.
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7: Perfect.
9: Nice work out there, kid.
8: I gotta tell you, it works.
7: She slaps him on the butt. 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
9: Yeah,
7: good game.
9: Right. Good job.
8: See you later.
10: Good morning. Starting your day the Kincaid and Dallas way.
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0: morning.
1: A man in Scotland went to the ophthalmologist complaining of increasing floaters and flashing lights on his right eye for about a week. He said he hadn't had any eye or head injuries and that no one in his family had a history of eye disorders, so doesn't know why this is happening. The doctors took a close look and saw that both his eyes were in awful shape. In his right eye, he had multiple retinal tears, widespread bruising, a condition called retinal dialysis. In his left eye, he had widespread bruising and 6 full thickness rips in his retina. It was bad. They questioned him. They said, something must have happened to you, sir, eventually. He admitted that he was trying to soothe his tired eyes with a percussive massage gun. A Theragun.
2: What?
3: Yes. I have one of those.
1: Yeah. Yes.
2: Oh, my God.
3: Wow.
1: He's been doing this weekly for the past 3 months. It was a gun that had the small head attachment shaped like a bullet. He's going to be okay, but it almost was not okay. The doctors used laser treatments to mend the retinal tears and seal the break. His vision preserved despite the injuries. He had a high risk of going blind from this.
2: So his eyes are going to go back to normal?
1: Apparently. He caught it just in time. But no, don't use those on your eyes.
2: I'm not poking anything in my eye.
3: No.
1: No, it's your job to poke others in the eye, Dallas, when they do your
2: wrong.
1: That
2: I like to do sometimes.
3: I won't even do contact lenses because I don't like having to dig in and out of my eye like that.
2: I am the same exact way.
1: I couldn't do them when I was younger. I wonder now if I'm able to.
3: Yeah.
1: I wonder if it's any better now.
3: Maybe when you're older. For me, I tried them once and it was so hard because I like my nails long.
2: I know,
3: and
2: then, me too.
3: So I'm like, I felt like I was just scratching my eyeball out.
1: I know I need glasses, but I don't want to wear them. I had LASIK done twice and they said you can't do it anymore. So your corneas are too thin.
2: You look so good in glasses, though.
1: I love the way I feel.
2: Can we put up a picture with and without and have people?
1: Okay. I mean, yeah, we could get some AI to put glasses on me.
3: Well, no, I posted a video on our Instagram a
1: couple
3: days ago.
1: Yeah, those are your glasses. Those are goofy glasses.
3: But you looked great in them.
1: No, I look like Waldo. Look like Where's Waldo in the
2: glasses. No, you don't. You look really
1: good. Can we use AI glasses?
3: Why use AI when we have the real thing?
2: Yeah.
1: Oh, I have Lucas's glasses. Okay, I'll wear his.
2: Yeah, because those look really good.
1: All right. Okay.
2: I love them. I think they look great. I think men in glasses look smart.
1: We'll put my medical care into your hands. We'll honor Kincaid and Dallas, both Insta and Facebook. Yay or nay, should I get glasses or should I you know, Mr. Magoo it? And just, I look fantastic, but I walked into traffic.
2: Yeah.
1: But did they ever make a Mr. Magoo movie, a live action movie? I think if any movie based on a cartoon should come back, I think a new generation needs to. You have no idea who Mr. Magoo is, do you?
3: No, I've heard the name, but
1: he was this guy, this bumbling guy who somehow he couldn't see, and he just wandered onto construction sites and I-beams and on a crane. And it's amazing the guy didn't die, but he was fascinating.
3: And this was a cartoon?
1: Yes,
3: that you guys found entertaining?
1: Yes, this guy.
3: Okay.
1: I know, right? And it was funny. And now I'd watch it. I haven't seen Mr. Magoo in years. I probably the whole time have anxiety that Mr. Magoo was going to fall into a pit and kill somebody. But it was funny when I was a kid.
2: Now,
3: doesn't sound great.
2: Did you know that there is a movie?
1: What?
2: A Mr. Magoo movie?
1: What?
2: From 1997.
1: They made one? Who was in that movie?
2: Oh my gosh. Hang on.
1: Did we get a message?
3: I need to see what he looks like.
2: Do you know what his first name is?
1: I didn't know Mr. Magoo had a first name.
2: Quincy.
1: I thought he was like me.
2: Quincy.
1: Quincy Magoo?
2: Quincy Magoo.
3: Oh, I'm looking at
2: a wealthy
3: pictures
2: but
3: of Mr.
2: extremely
3: Magoo.
2: Nearsighted canned vegetable factory owner. Mr. Magoo's wise. Well, let's see.
3: How is this man still alive? How is he still able to do movies?
2: I'm looking to see. Who was in it?
1: I had no idea. Oh, they're showing. Oh, wow.
2: Leslie Nielsen.
1: Oh, he would.
2: Oh, my gosh.
1: Now I have to go watch it. All right. Don't make the movie. We already made it. Thank you. I'm so sorry.
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0: Kate and Dallas. Shh. My little secret.
1: My little secret is I make my boss's life a living hell.
2: Well, then.
3: Oh, well, do tell about the hell.
2: How are we doing this and why?
3: Yeah.
1: Well, let's start with the why. My boss is the worst. He's the absolute worst. He doesn't give anyone credit who deserves it. He takes credit for every good idea that anyone in the office has. He belittles people. He won't give anyone time off. Forget about if you have a family, you definitely can't work here. He's just the worst. And so what I do is in my spare time, I sign him up for everything I can think of or every ad that comes across my phone. I've got his phone number. I've got his email. I sign him up for everything. Insurance adjusters call him all the time. I have signed him up for men's medications.
3: Oh, my gosh.
1: I have signed him up for AARP, and he's, like, probably 45.
2: Nice.
1: I sign him up for everything. I sign him up for literally every ad for every store that comes across my newsfeed, my social media. And so he is constantly getting emails. He's constantly getting phone calls. I especially like the ones where I can put that the preferences that he wants to be called as opposed to texted or emailed. His phone will go off 15 times easily in a 30-minute meeting.
2: This is so detailed. Wow. And she's so proud.
1: I am so proud because I can't get in trouble for it either.
2: I'm surprised he hasn't changed his number, but I'm guessing he's had this number forever.
3: Probably.
2: And it's too difficult, so he just deals with it and blocks as he goes along. But you just keep signing him up for endless things.
1: Everything that comes across my page, everything that I can think of. I've had free things sent to his house, like free medical supplies, like Depends.
3: Oh, my gosh.
1: The birthday cards that he gets from all of these companies, like on his birthday, it just doesn't stop.
2: Good for you.
3: Does he say anything about it at work? Has he mentioned it? Does he?
1: He definitely like grunts and groans about all these people that contact him, but he's never thought for a second that it's someone else doing it. So he has not even tried to figure out who it is because he doesn't think it's anybody. He thinks that just the internet just does this and the internet just signs him up for things.
3: Oh my gosh. Just because, like, you know, because he's bought things with a credit card or whatever.
1: Right. He thinks that sites just sell his information to other people. You don't get free Depends because the Best Buy sold your information.
2: It depends. Well, good work. I think that,
3: sounds like he deserves it, though.
2: Yep. The only thing is you're making him even angrier, so he's never going to change. It's just only going to get worse for you. But in the meantime, it's fine. Are you hoping he has some sort of medical episode that renders him unemployable. That could happen. That renders him unavailable to be at work?
1: I would never wish ill upon anyone. I feel like that's the other beautiful part about this. Is it doesn't really hurt him.
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0: Rethink Some Things, Luke Combs on B95. Hey, good morning. I'm April Rose and want to give you a chance to win this morning your tickets to see Eric Church. Eric is coming to Soaring Eagle Casino and Resort Friday, August 14th. 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Jason Aldean on the way. 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
2: 20 years ago, the average attention span was about 2.5 minutes. Today, it's just 47 seconds. Pretty disconcerting. That's according to new research out of UC Irvine. But really, this isn't our fault, at least not entirely. We can blame technology and the world around us. Attention, it turns out, is not an unlimited resource. You only have so much of it to give. Start paying more attention to what times of the day you seem to be at your mental peak. Try to knock out the more complicated stuff during that time. It's also important to take breaks every so often so you can more easily lock in when you're trying to concentrate. One expert said, even trying to visualize where you want to end your day with everything all wrapped up or with tons left to do, that can act as a real motivator. I'm Dr. Sanjay Gupta, helping you live a better life.
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Good luck. You said

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0: Cloudy today, a high of 81 with a chance of some showers late this afternoon. Showers and possible thunderstorms into the evening. Cloudy overnight, lows of 67. And Friday, partly sunny skies and a high of 86.

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Be By You, Luke Combs, B95, your hit country for Burton. So would you be willing to give up a few inches of your height for a chance to make some money? What people had to say about that on the way. Josh Ross, too. 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

0: Well, if you found out you won a trip to Vegas, that'd put a smile on your face. Then you could be off to see Tim McGraw in Sin City. He's headed back there this fall, and we are sending one lucky fan to win a trip of a lifetime, because you not only get a chance to see Tim McGraw, you'll get a chance to meet him as well. 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I-L-E, SMILE, to 95819. 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
2: B95 weather. Cloudy today, a high of 81 with a chance of some showers late this afternoon. Showers and possible thunderstorms into the evening. Cloudy overnight, lows of 67. And Friday, partly sunny skies and a high of 86.

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Morgan Wallen now. And Morgan donated over $1 million worth of instruments to 26 schools in need throughout his Still the Problem tour. Here's Don't We, B95. Wouldn't turn

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Gotta get Goyette. And cloudy this afternoon. We do have a chance of some showers this afternoon. Possible thunderstorms as we head into the evening. Overnight, though, mostly cloudy skies, lows of 67. And heading into the weekend on Friday, partly sunny skies with a high of 86.

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Lainey, 4x4 by you. It is your hit country for Calliope 95. I'm Megan Marie. Thanks for spending the Thursday with us. Tomorrow being Friday, new movies hitting theaters. Got several new ones. Super Troopers 3 is the big one. A scary movie called Ice Cream Man about a, well, creepy ice cream man that checks out. And One Night Only. Those are your new movies. And no new country albums tomorrow, but we do get a new song from Ella Langley and Co. Wetzel called Jaded. Check this out. Here's a clip of it.

0: That's pretty cool. I can't wait to hear the full song. Drops tomorrow. Ella Langley, Co. Wetzel, Jaded. It is.
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1: 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Just play the game one way. You hit a ball in the gap, run. 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
4: B95 weather. Partly cloudy tonight, low of 66. Partly sunny, 85 once again tomorrow. Tomorrow night, low of 70. And for Saturday, could see some showers. Otherwise, partly sunny with a high of 86.

Why is every single song of his so dang catchy? Morgan Wallen, been by now. It is your hit country for flushing. B95 by Megan Marie. New song from Ella Langley and Co. Wetzel dropping tomorrow. Right now, it's the number one song of the year. 16.

Stella Lefty, Boston. It's your Hit Country B95 for the first time ever. The top five songs in the Billboard Hot 100 are country songs, and Boston is number five. Country music is taking over in 2026. Yes, please.

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1: Partly cloudy tonight, low of 66, partly sunny, 85 once again tomorrow. Tomorrow night, low of 70. And for Saturday, could see some showers. Otherwise, partly sunny with a high of 86.

Chris Young, I'm coming over. Thank you, Holly from Genesee, for that request. It is your hit country, B95. I'm Megan Marie. Big shout out to Morgan Wallen, donating over $1 billion of musical instruments to over 26 high schools on a Still the Problem Stadium tour. You go, Morgan. Rumors go.

New Chase Matthew holding it down. It is your Hit Country B95. I am Megan Marie. Chase Matthew getting torched online for a version of AC/DC's Back in Black that he played live recently. Here it is.

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1: Partly cloudy tonight, low of 66. Partly sunny, 85 once again tomorrow. Tomorrow night, low of 70. And for Saturday, could see some showers. Otherwise, partly sunny with a high of 86.

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0: 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B95 by Megan Marie Tim McGraw, Las Vegas. 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Yeah, he is going to be at the Coliseum. 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We want to send you in a guest there. 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
1: Partly cloudy tonight, low of 66. Partly sunny, 85 once again tomorrow. Tomorrow night, low of 70. And for Saturday, could see some showers. Otherwise, partly sunny with a high of 86.

Powerball jackpot last night, so now it is up to $856 million. Top 10 biggest Powerball jackpots ever. Saturday night is the next drawing. Luke Combs, new music, rethink some things. It's B95.

Langley, Morgan Wallen, two of the biggest artists of the year so far. It's your Hit Country, B95. I'm Megan Marie. Russell Dickerson and his wife expecting baby number 3. Congratulations. It's happened to me.

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2: Be honest with me here, Dallas. Are you still doing the thing where you two cohabitate on the weekends, or are you just separate rooms all the time now?
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2: Is it just better when he's just in his room all week long, 7 days a week?
3: It really is. It's great.
2: So if any intimacy needs to happen, it's like, oh, that was nice. Well, I'll see you tomorrow.
3: Yeah.
2: Okay.
3: It's like, hey.
2: Perfect.
4: Nice work out there, kid.
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2: 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Good game.
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1: B95 weather. Partly cloudy tonight, low of 66. Partly sunny, 85 once again tomorrow. Tomorrow night, low of 70. And for Saturday, could see some showers. Otherwise, partly sunny with a high of 86.

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1: Partly cloudy tonight, low of 66, partly sunny, 85 once again tomorrow. Tomorrow night, low of 70. And for Saturday, could see some showers. Otherwise, partly sunny with a high of 86.

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